gotta say, I wish that every other state was like Vermont and what they just passed into law when it comes to concerts. I'll tell you more about that next. 95.7 Big FM, it's Battle and Michael Jackson.

This might be the strongest "the dog did it" excuse of all time. Hey, it's battle. Police in Nebraska say a woman was injured after a dog accidentally fired a shotgun inside a parked truck. Dog moved around in the backseat, somehow pulled the trigger, and the gun fired through the truck door, hitting a woman, stopped at a nearby light. Thankfully, her injuries were not life-threatening. But imagine calling your boss and saying, "Hey, I'm running late. I just got

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It's Battle. 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

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It's Battle Course. Weather-wise, looking ahead for your weekend plans. Looks like it's going to be pretty pleasant. Going to be in the upper 60s. Cloudy tomorrow, but we're going to get mostly cloudy on Sunday.

FM, Milwaukee's best variety of the 80s and 90s. While soda might be losing its fizz with younger drinkers, hey, it's battle. Trend watchers say that this could be the summer of non-carbonated drinks. Gen Z is apparently leaning more into flat drinks like iced teas, waters, and other non-fizzy options instead of soda. Which makes sense. They grew up with reusable water bottles, not 2 liters of soda permanently living in the fridge. Meanwhile, some of us still hear a can crack open and immediately think that's lunch.

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1: Now, before you go on vacation, you may need a pre-trip checklist, too. It's battle. Experts say that there's a few things that you should unplug before leaving town to lower your energy bill and also reduce fire risk. They say battery chargers, space heaters, countertop appliances, home entertainment centers, hairstyling tools all made the list because, you know, nothing ruins vacation.

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1: Turns out money can buy happiness, but only if you stop spending it like a raccoon with a credit card. Hey, it's Battle. Harvard happiness expert Arthur Brooks says money can buy happiness up to a point, especially when it covers basics like healthcare, food, and safe housing. But after that, it's not about buying more stuff. He says happiness comes from spending on experiences with people you love, buying back your time, saving for the future, and giving to causes you care about. So apparently, the answer is less impulse shopping and more memories.

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variety of the 80s and 90s. It's Battle, of course, the Brew Crew. They've got a little weekend series in Houston. Astros for the weekend, and then they will finally return home on Monday to take on the Giants.

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95.7 Big FM, Milwaukee's best variety of the 80s and 90s. A Florida man says his cruise vacation turned into a foot barbecue. Hey, it's battle. A man is suing Carnival Cruise Line for $5 million after he claims that he got second-degree burns from walking barefoot on a hot pool deck. He says that Carnival didn't warn passengers that the deck could get dangerously hot. And the lawsuit claims that at least 25 other passengers have suffered burns from Carnival cruise decks over the last few years. Now, look, I mean, I know cruises are supposed to be all-inclusive, but I didn't know that it included free grilled meat.

80s best variety of the 80s and 90s. So it looks like your dog might finally be able to tell you what he really thinks about you. Hey, what's going on? It's Battle. There's a company in China says that they've created an AI pet translator that hangs on your pet's collar and turns animal emotions into human speech with 95% accuracy. That's going to cost you about $118, and over 10,000 people have already pre-ordered it. Now, I will tell you this, there's no actual scientific proof yet, so this could be genius, or it could just tell you your pet hates your vibes.

0: This song is running on the original factory batteries, so we'll probably need to swap in a new pair of AA's in a song or two. Just FYI.
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0: 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Hey, it's Delayda. You know what I was watching the other night? I hadn't seen it in a long time, and I was watching Bridesmaids. And you know, there's all the scenes of Milwaukee, and the movie is set in Milwaukee. And it was just so much fun. If you haven't seen it in a while, watch it.
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My name is Tony. 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

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Our first place Brewers back at it again today in Houston, taking on the Astros at 3:10. But have you seen this massive Bob Uecker mural in the office building at 731 North Jackson? It's pretty freaking impressive, if you ask me. I could never do something like that. A, because I'm not an artist, and B, because I'm just scared of heights like that.

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Last year's iHeartRadio Music Festival, we saw Mariah Carey, John Fogerty, The Offspring, and a whole lot more. Who's playing this year? Well, we let the cat out of the bag Tuesday morning. Tell you everybody who's playing, when it is, and your first chance to win a trip. 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

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It's Tony. What about this? Sounds like a good idea. China expects to start full-scale delivery of flying cars next year. Are you kidding me? We can't even do self-driving cars right. What makes you think flying cars are going to go

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Surprisingly enough, the highest paying job in nearly every state is not a company CEO. It's actually in medicine. Pediatric surgeons, cardiologists, and orthopedic surgeons are the top three. 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

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My name is Tony. I thought this was a joke, but have you heard of Man Cereal? 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It's a high-protein cereal with creatine to help fuel strength, recovery, and brain power. 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

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Good afternoon. My name is Tony. If there is anything that I can do to make your Saturday that much better, send me a message. 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

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In a recent interview with CBS News, Sting doubled down, said his six kids will not inherit his fortune. Same thing with my kids. They will not inherit my fortune, but they will inherit my debt.

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It's Tony. This is finally the year where Phil Collins goes into the Rock and Roll Hall of Fame as a solo artist. He's already in there with this band, Genesis, but will he perform is what everybody wants to know. 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

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Hey, it's Eric Paulson, and I'll bet you can name this tune from One Piano Glissando. There you go. ABBA's Dancing Queen as we keep it rolling for you on this pretty darn nice Saturday afternoon on Big.

Still thinking about all the things you could do with $2,500. We just bought a house, so let's see. Once we got the carpets cleaned, once we got a plumbing thing fixed, once we got the dryer guy in to clean out our vents, and we had the movers, that was about $2,500 right there. Let's do some man-eating now. 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

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As America celebrates 250 years soon, and we prepare to start giving you chances to win $2,500. You could spend them on a new Doritos flavor. Doritos has released a new flavor to celebrate 250 years of America, and it's garlic parmesan. Oh, I thought Cool Ranch was a cool advancement. Looking forward to this. Be buying more breath mints, too.

Michael, and that biopic still doing pretty well. It's top five of the box office last weekend. We'll see if it maintains that this weekend. Time to get a little bluesy now with Tracy Chapman on 95.7 Big FM.

Coming after you with Milwaukee's Best Friday of the 80s and 90s. Ryan Adams is going to be at Fiserv Forum August 16th. Part of his Roll with the Punches tour. Should be a great show. Huge hit from the Robin Hood Prince of Thieves soundtrack. Remember that? 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

And hey, yeah, there's a lot going on around town, including that Tacos and Tequila Festival happening in Franklin over at The Rock. Haven't been over to that place since we were doing a little tubing at Crystal Ridge. But it's okay. I don't want the snow to come back anytime soon. 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

Oh, that blue moon I was talking about that's going to rise like late tonight. So late it might be early tomorrow morning, depending on your definition. 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

Oh, and you got a chorus behind you that makes the song more powerful, right? Milwaukee's best ride of the 80s and 90s, 95.7 Big FM. Spinning some Spin Doctors. I'm just kidding. These are all WAV files.

Milwaukee's best ride of the 80s and 90s, 95.7 Big FM. Derek Paulson with you. So I mentioned it's going to be a blue moon in the sky overnight. And Blue Moon Beer is celebrating with a special bluish version of their beer. And they're celebrating by serving that beer in various bars across the country, including quite a few in Milwaukee. Champs, Major Goolsby's, the Berlin Ale House, Sluggo's, Maddie's Bar and Grill, Miller Time Pub, Stenny's, Mainland Downtown and Stenny's Lake Country, plus Natty Oaks and Left's Lucky Town. At least that's what the Blue Moon Brewing Company website is telling me. So if you want to imbibe in a real blue moon, beer style, you can do that.

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One big instrument for Milwaukee is the accordion. We love our polka in Wisconsin. And Aerosmith adds some accordion in this one. What It Takes on Big FM.

Alanis getting ready to celebrate her birthday coming up on Monday. Part of Milwaukee's best variety, the 80s and 90s. Eric Paulson with you, and the story behind this song, Survivor, was just a band trying to make it. Sylvester Stallone was frustrated with the band Queen because he wanted to use Another One Bites the Dust for Rocky II, and Queen said no. So he told Survivor, hey, you guys make a song that'll fit the movie, eh? So, bam, bam, bam, the punching sounds and everything, they came up with Eye of the Tiger, and that's what launched him to superstardom. Then they got to do another one for Rocky IV, so... Survivor and Sylvester Stallone forever intertwined. Eye of the Tiger on 95.7.

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So many ways to have fun around southeastern Wisconsin on a beautiful Saturday evening. Of course, you can check out the Liverpool Legends. If you love the Beatles, they're performing Pabst Theater tonight. I think there's still a couple of tickets available for that one, but not many. So if you want to get there, you might want to hurry now at this point. Also, movies tonight. In fact, in Greendale, you can catch a flick under the stars. They're showing Zootopia 2 at the Greendale Gazebo. If you want to check that out, popcorn's just a buck, for crying out loud. It is Journey.

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Remember that one? 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You want to see Bret Michaels? He'll actually be in Eau Claire. June 20th, part of their summer jam over there. Here he is with Poison on Big FM.

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Eric Paulson getting ready to open the door to the 80s show. Ooh, it's cool in here. All these tank tops. The scent of Aquanet. Rubik's Cubes everywhere. Oh, wait, those are back in again with the kids. Okay. Well, well, well. Jeff Stevens in after 8 for that 80s show, carrying you through the evening. On the way out, I will thrill you with some Michael Jackson on Big FM. Have a great rest of the weekend.